Thank you so much. Yeah. Right now. Thank you so much. We'd like to take time now and drop the tempo one more time. This is a song that I want to dedicate to all the miniskirts. You know, the song goes something like this. My favorite. My dig.

and Shop Around and Diana Ross and the Supremes' Love Child. 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Why?

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I'm gonna leave the piano and go over here and talk for a while.

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And then I want you to wiggle it around just a little bit, honey. Not a whole lot, but just a little. And that's when you got something. And I'd like to say if you ain't got something, but then you might as well forget it because you ain't gonna get nothing. It's all over with. Katie Bar the Door, 126 pages, Dear John. You better shake now. Come on, baby. Let's do a little bit of shaking, honey. I ain't thinking. I got a whole lot of shaking going on.

Market, Miss Vanetta Fields, she and I would do a battle between song I Know.

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The Church, Australian rock band from Sydney, formed in 1980 and they're still active. Also Eurogliders, they formed in Perth in 1980. Can't wait to see you again. Okay, it's 5:53. It's nearly time for me to go home.

go, all of it, including the bit we missed last week. Kylie said to Jason, we were playing it last week, of course, because her new doco was out on the old Netflix. And I do like that one because it does mention a couple of the soaps as well. I think it's referring to some mothers do have them, however you want to say it. And The Good Life as well, talking about Felicity Kendo, who was a little bit of a heartthrob back in the day as well. And it did mention the old, Skippy the Bush Kangaroo and a certain disgrace. No longer with us, not very nice man, Harris. But I did actually get to interview him once before all that happened, obviously. But there you go. That's a story for another time. Of totally over-the-top production. Speaking of which...

0: touching. Yes, of course it is. It's a really, really clever, lavish, tightly made idea. I would say it's worth checking out. I'm glad you've enjoyed it, checking it out for this. So just go for it is what I would advise.
1: Yeah, I suppose the only thing that I wouldn't say let it down, but certain comedies like Fawlty Towers and The Young Ones, maybe that whole time shift and thing suffer for it, or they didn't. But this one, I think, just does a little bit, because obviously it looks very, very dated, because, it's nearly 50 years old, so I suppose fair enough. So I'm going to give this one a 3.5 out of 5. Only because I've only seen 2 full episodes properly, but I think I'm going to enjoy a couple more.
0: Yeah, I'll do the same. 3.5 out of 5. I think it's a solid idea, and sadly not as remembered or as lauded as it should be. Yeah, it's definitely worth checking out, though.
1: All right. Let's have another piece of music, and we'll wrap up and come back and talk all things at Stereo Underground.
0: Great. Okay. History Never Repeats. This is a good track, and it fits the theme perfectly. This is from Split Enz.

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1: 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Gee, I was just about to get Mick Peeling to come in and with his smooth, dulcet tones that we heard over the weekend. I was just hoping he'd come in and read the weather this morning, but he said no. Smithy, you're the man. Do your Jimmy Barnes warm-up and get into it. he's laughing in the background. But it's only 9 degrees out there, folks. It's the showers at the moment. It's very misty and foggy. It's going to be a cloudy day all day. Chance of a late thunderstorm. We are heading for 12 degrees today. Now, for the start of the long weekend, Friday the 5th of June, showers, cloudy, chance of a thunderstorm, 15 degrees tomorrow. For Saturday the 6th of June, partly cloudy day, medium chance of showers, hopefully not when Mick's in the mall from 10.30 to 11.30 or 10.15 to 11.30. Mick and Nick down in Mornington. We're going to get a top of 17, just a shower or two. So hopefully down the Mornington Peninsula, it's good. For Sunday, the 7th of June, a mostly sunny day. The chance of some morning fog, but 18 degrees. For King's birthday, or the Queen's birthday as formerly known, mostly sunny day with some early morning fog, clouds clearing, some light afternoon winds over the hills. And for Tuesday, the 9th of June, when we all return back to work, a mostly sunny morning, a slight chance of a shower, and a top of 19 degrees. I'm Smithy Smith. I'm taking a deep breath, and that sounded like I was calling the races there, but let's get on with the show. Living the dream.